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1: See, it's important to understand that just because God allows things that may not be good to us does not mean that it's not good for us. Yeah. 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

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I can feel you smiling down. And I'll see you soon. Really soon.

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0: 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We ask that you would overwhelm us with your presence. Father, that all that are worshiping with us in this very moment would experience the goodness of who you are. Father, and just praise you for what you have done, for what you are doing, and what you are gonna do, Lord. We praise you, Jesus.
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What if Jesus is just smiling? When I think down here, I must know everything.

0: 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That's it. 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

0: that kind of grace. Wanna live like I got no more precious time to waste. Wanna give him glory with all my thanks, 'cause there's no greater, stronger, higher name. That's who I praise.
1: Como en cada temporada del año,
2: también estamos con vos. 88.9, una radio.